accept the things I cannot change. Courage to change the things I can.

Salamat, everyone. My name is Ahmed, the host of Pulse of Palestine, providing the Palestinian narrative which is necessary in this heavily indoctrinated society. Every Saturday, 4 to 5 p.m., and Sunday, 8 to 9 p.m., on Koori Radio 93.7 FM, live and deadly. And remember, existence is real.

Upst Koi Radio, turning 25 in 2026. What a huge accomplishment, and what a pleasure and an honour to be involved for so long with such a great community. What an exciting time. Big up.

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Sometimes it feels like there's only just us, you know? What are we fighting for? How are we gonna fight it, you know?

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1: Don't you just sit there, think about life, past trauma, memories. Life is short. You have your lovers and haters in this world. They create hate. They create war.

0: Daryl here from Calico Catering. Our business has been running for 19 years. We are located in Rudy Hill. 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For more information, just go to www.calicocatering.com.
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I'm Alexis Salee. Let's explore the Indigenous sounds and stories with Indigify. This is Yupik artist Byron Nicolai with Portugal the Man. This is a live cover of their track Sleep Forever, done in Yupik.

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Navgumalunishu. 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

Our mob looks after each other. 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You could give

0: Have your say on the future of treaty in New South Wales. 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

I'm Alexis Salee. Let's explore the Indigenous sounds and stories with Indigify. Starting us off this hour is a track from Christy Lane Sinclair. From her album The Sea Alone, this is the title track, The Sea Alone.

That's Laura Ortman with her track Opening Ceremony. Kaylee Jade before that with Years Ago from her EP Years Ago. Chainsaw from Leonard Sumner. And from the album Last Stand Mixtape Volume 1, Inez Jasper featuring Fawnwood with Fallen Soldier. Now this is Levi Platero with Take Me Back.

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Welcome back, my beautiful Koori Radio listeners. Welcome back, welcome back, welcome back. Yes, you fellas, my name is Tasha and I'm your host here on The Breakfast Show. And that was What's Going On. Deadly vibe right there coming from you with Max Judo, who are no longer together, but I tell you what, their music still rocks. You can only listen to that song here at Koori Radio. And some Salt with God is Love. Amen to that. And sending it all out there to you fellas, all right? All right, my beautiful people, let's get to the traffic and the weather and see what's going on. A little quick refresh. And we have one incident on our road so far. So Harris Park, M4 motorway, just past Church Street. There's a crash of two cars. Heavy traffic conditions. One of four eastbound lanes is closed. And it's lane four, my people. Please take care driving out there. Let's get to where we need to be safely. All right, let's check out the weather around the way. All right, beautiful, sexy Sydney is sitting, hitting a top of 21 degrees today, you fellas. It's going to be very windy though. It's going to be sunny with winds westerly, 20 to 30 kilometers per hour, and then tending northwesterly, 15 to 20 kilometers per hour in the evening. And they're becoming much, much lighter in the evening as well, all right? So let's check out the weather around the way. All right, good morning, Newcastle. Good morning. Newfoundland is going to be hitting a top of 20 degrees today, and it is going to be windy as well up there. You're going to be getting some winds at, 42 kilometers per hour, so please take care. And Penrith, Newfoundland are having a beautiful sunny day, hitting a top of 20 degrees today as well. And it's not saying much about winds out there, but it's probably along the coast, eh? Parramatta, good morning, Parramatta. You fellas hitting a top of 20 degrees today, and it was slight winds, but sunny day. Sunny day all around, you fellas. And Campbelltown, good morning, Campbelltown. You fellas going to be hitting a top of 19 degrees. And the Blue Mountains hitting a top of 13 degrees, nice and crisp up there today. And you're going to be getting some wind gusts as well, hitting a top of 56 kilometres per hour. That's how windy's going to get up there in the Blue Mountains, so take care. And Wollongong, good morning everyone down Wollongong listening to Koori Radio. You fellas going to be hitting a top of 18 degrees today, 18 degrees, and you'll be hitting some winds as well, some gusts coming along there, along that east coast, you fellas. 47 kilometres per hour down at the Gong. So again, take care, batten down the hatches. Might be a little bit cooler going outside as well, so make sure you do. All right, now, going back to this, I've been checking out what's coming up on SBS. If you're a documentary lover like myself, you know, documentary rocks, documentary. Okay, so there's a great documentary coming out on the 23rd of August, 9 p.m. too. It's a one-parter, okay? So on Sunday, the 23rd, 9:30 p.m., if you're looking for something to watch, put it in your calendars now. It's called The Mystery of Monster Waves. Okay, the mystery of monster waves, all right? So towering monster waves are among the most feared natural phenomenon at sea, capable of destroying entire ships. Scientists are working to discover their formation and behavior to improve protection for the ships, okay? So until the 1990s, the existence of these giant waves were uncertain. So the first confirmed 30-meter monster wave was recorded at an oil rig. Today's scientists estimate that it could grow up to 35 meters in height. My goodness. So one of the world's most advanced wave tanks. These two people are investigating, right, on how monster waves are controlled in these conditions, all right? So we've got a couple of researchers checking out. So the research could be the key to unlocking phenomenal waves. So, yeah, how amazing. So if you're one for that sort of stuff and checking it out, I'm going to watch this. I'm going to put it in my diary because the ocean, ooh, I wouldn't mess with it, mate. It's a living being. It's a living being. It's real. It feels, it breathes, it knows you. Don't know if I'm investigating, right, on how monster waves are controlled in these conditions, all right? So we've got a couple of researchers checking out. So the research could be the key to unlocking phenomenal waves. So, yeah, how amazing. So if you're one for that sort of stuff and checking it out, I'm going to watch this. I'm going to put it in my diary because the ocean, mate.

Welcome back, my beautiful Koori Radio listeners. Welcome back. You're listening to The Breakfast Show with Tasha, live and deadly. And that was Chronix and SZA with One Love. Tina Turner with We Don't Need Another Hero. Remember when that ballad hit? Oh, phenomenal. And Whisper Hawk with Wild Rose. Pointer Sisters with Demi. And Eddie Murphy with Party All The Time. Deadly vibes right there, you fellas. Download. I'm on the way out. Lovely Lola's coming up next with Black Chat, all your latest news and current affairs. Make sure you stay tuned. Now, don't forget to go back. If you love any of the music that you heard this morning and you want to check it out, if you can't remember, just go to The Breakfast Show on Koori Radio, the Brekkie Show. And we have a list of the songs that I've played that'll come up. If they don't come up today within the next hour, check it out tomorrow morning, okay? And I'll be back again with this tomorrow to have a yarn and laugh. Thank you for tuning in wherever you are listening, my beautiful people. I very much appreciate you, and I have missed you, and I'm so glad to be back on the mic this morning. All right, now take care of yourselves and each other, and stay true to yourselves most importantly, and take care of your spirit. And as usual, you fellas, as usual, you know this, Dr. Uncle Vic seems the most grooviest person that I met on the planet, who is now with us in spirit. I'm going to leave you with his amazing version of House of the Rising Sun. Take care. Yahweh, I'm out.